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You can hear us every Monday night from 6 to 9 p.m. on Fraser Coast FM. 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

0: Oh, that was Digby Richards with New York City. This is Margie back with you on Fraser Coast FM 107.5. Now, it's good for me to be back here after a short break, hiking in the Lamington National Park on the Gold Coast hinterland, which was just beautiful. Whilst I love the environment I live in here, it is wonderful to get away sometimes and see and feel the beauty elsewhere. The rainforest up there is magical. But here is something magical happening right here in Hervey Bay. The Botanic Gardens in Elizabeth Street in Yarangan are guiding a butterfly spotting botanical walk next Wednesday. That's the 20th of May from 9 a.m. to 10 a.m. You are invited to take a mindful morning stroll through the gardens for the guided butterfly spotting botanical walk. They ask you to join in, reconnect with nature, breathe deeply and discover the calming benefits of spending time outdoors and discover what's hidden at the gardens. So that's a guided butterfly spotting walk at the Botanic Gardens in Elizabeth Street, Yarangan, next Wednesday, the 20th of May, from 9 a.m. to 10 a.m. There is no charge, no bookings are required, you just turn up. That's 9 a.m. next Wednesday. The time is now 23 minutes past 12.
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2: 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A big

Listen, this affair, they told him, it's a matter of state. 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While your people are hungry. 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We know.

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0: That track just always blows me away with those perfect harmonies.
1: Oh, good.
0: From Betty Who.
1: Yeah. She's Australian.
0: I know. Well, that's a great track. I love it. And I've heard other versions of that song.
1: Mm-hmm.
0: And to my mind, she does it the best. Hey, Laurie, it's 26 minutes after 5 on Thursday Drive.
1: Mm-hmm.
0: With Laurie and Ross, and Laurie and Ross are right here.
1: We are.
0: Having a chat about things. And one thing that Laurie wants to have a chat about is Teen Jesus and the Gene Teasers and their track Bathwater.
1: Yes, because this is a new release of theirs, and they're certainly the current darlings, well, but as well as Amel and the Sniffers, but Teen Jesus are... very popular at the moment, on top of most of the charts in Australia. And they're four females from Canberra originally. They formed, I think, in 2015 as school kids. They took 2018 off to finish their high school and now are certainly well and truly back in it. And It's a bit edgy, but we just heard Red Hot Chili Peppers and that great bass line.

0: see what you think
1: and they were edgy.
0: This, huh?
1: And they were edgy.
0: Yeah, exactly. So see what you think of the bass line in this track. It's called Bathwater, Teen Jesus, and the Gene Teasers.

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And coming up next, we've got Faith Hill with Fireflies, Becky Cole to Feel This Free.

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1: The Fraser Coast Stamp Club meets on the third Wednesday of every month at 12:30pm at the Community Centre, 30 Halcrest Street, Pyalba. 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